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1: Hello, this is Nathan Cohn inviting you to our next Cinema Tuesday screening, The Last Waltz. 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
0: Some music from the silver screen here. This would be from Il Gatto Pardo, The Leopard, a Burt Lancaster film, made in Italy, starring Burt Lancaster, and the music of Nino Rota.

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0: Delgado Pardo, The Leopard, which was a film from the 1960s starring Burt Lancaster, an Italian film, though, so Burt is presumably speaking in Italian. The music of Nino Rota, played there by Riccardo Muti and the orchestra.
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0: The Serenade by, not Haydn, but Roman Hofstetter. Case of misattribution for many, many years. I Solisti Italiani performed.
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1: 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I'm Yvette Benavides. 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
0: .org. 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

0: Valley, Cowboy Love Song, and other titles, but Red River Valley, the most well-known title. Brooke Ellen Ferguson played the flute there.
1: 50 years ago this fall, the members of The Band, Levon Helm, Robbie Robertson, Richard Manuel, Rick Danko, and Garth Hudson, were worn out after years on the road. Ready to hang it up, they planned a big blowout bash on Thanksgiving Day, and the show was filmed by none other than Martin Scorsese. We'll be screening The Last Waltz at the Alamo Drafthouse Park North on August 4th. Reserve your space at tprcinema.org. Cinema Tuesdays is made possible by America's Diamond, Stevens Lighting, Wild Birds Unlimited Nature Shop, Pasha Mediterranean Grill, and the Law Office of Frank Sandoval. 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

0: From the String Quartet number 1, subtitled Neo Soul by Damian Jeter. That is the movement called Bop. We heard violinists Inez Volcar-Belgique and Ruby Chen, Jennifer Arnold, viola, and Nancy Ives, cello.
1: Oboes have been described as an ill wind that nobody blows good. The bassoon's often derided as a baboon or a buffoon, and some people still think of recorders as mere child's toys. Well, they have it all wrong. There is a mighty wind blowing, so as you're catching your breath after a busy week, you'll hear these much maligned wind instruments get the best revenge, being played very well. It's on Sunday Baroque this week. Sundays at 10 a.m. here on KPAC.
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0: Route 66. William Banfield's Symphony No. 6 is a salute to a handful of the musicians and composers who have been an influence on him. And you can ascertain who most of those are from the subtitles to the movements. If Bernstein wrote it, In an Ellington Mood, I'm Dizzy Over Miles, and Someone Said Her Name Was Sarah, and Sarah being Sarah Vaughan in this case. Here is the Sixth Symphony of William Banfield, played here by the Akron Symphony, led by Alan Balter.

0: The Symphony No. 6 by William Banfield, with tributes therein to Leonard Bernstein, Duke Ellington, Dizzy Gillespie, Miles Davis, and Sarah Vaughan. Ellen Balter conducted the Akron Symphony Orchestra.
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0: This is a bit of a preview here of the forthcoming record by John Batiste, which is called Black Mozart. And this is a tune called Shine.

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0: That's from the Negro Folk Symphony by William Dawson. We heard Oh, Lemme Shine, Shine Like a Morning Star, played there by the Seattle Symphony, led by Roderick Cox. 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
1: Hello, this is Nathan Cohn inviting you to our next Cinema Tuesday screening, The Last Waltz. 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
1: 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I'm Yvette Benavides. 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
0: And this is the music of George Whitefield Chadwick, group of American composers of the late 19th, early 20th century, who were known as the Second New England School of American Composers, including Amy Beach and Edward McDowell and others. And what set them apart from the first New England school was that those musicians were more folk musicians, I suppose, for lack of a better term. And this was really the first major foray into the European classical tradition by American composers, but carving out their own voice in classical music. And this is the Suite Symphonique by George Chadwick, played here by Jose Serebrier and the Czechoslovak State Philharmonic.

0: Forgotten Sounds by Charles Martin Loeffler. Graham Steele Johnson played the clarinet. Bridget Kibbe was the harpist. That's their own arrangement.
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0: Gold tarnished and dark, singing of night, singing of death, singing itself to sleep. And an angel dreams of sunrise and war. So begins the poem by Charles Anthony Silvestri that lends its text to this piece by Eric Whitaker in Latin, though, Nox Orumque.

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0: Noxorumka, Night and Gold, by Eric Whitaker, and the composer led the Eric Whitaker Singer.
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0: The String Quartet number 13 by Antonin Dvorak, played there by the Emerson String Quartet.
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2: Oboes have been described as an ill wind that nobody blows good. The bassoon's often derided as a baboon or a buffoon, and some people still think of recorders as mere child's toys. 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There is a mighty wind blowing, so as you're catching your breath after a busy week, you'll hear these much maligned wind instruments get the best revenge, being played very well. It's on Sunday Baroque this week. 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
0: This is by the French composer Georges Hue, H-U-E. So you just make a generalized French sound for his last name, Hue. This is called Fantasy. William Bennett plays the flute here with the English Chamber Orchestra, led by Stuart Bedford.

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4: Felix Mendelssohn was a proud Protestant, a branch of Christianity that in the 16th century aimed to reform the Catholic Church. The Reformation began in 1517. When a professor of moral theology at a university in Germany, one Martin Luther, published his 95 Theses. Felix Mendelssohn's faith was important to him, so he wanted to symbolize this specific historic moment.

0: Written while on holiday when he was just 12 years old, Gioachino Rossini's Sonata No. 2 in A Major, performed there by the Orchestra of the Age of Enlightenment. I'm Melanie Renata with one of the first concertos for keyboard ever composed. Coming up in just a minute. 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
0: J.S. Bach was a master of musical invention and reinvention. This is essentially a reworking of one of his Brandenburg concertos. This is his sixth keyboard concerto in F major, the Australian Chamber Orchestra performing with pianist Angela Hewitt.

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0: Dang. Artists often use their craft to express what's most important to them. Clearly, no different for Felix Mendelssohn, whose faith was incredibly important. That was his powerfully symbolic Fifth Symphony in D minor, known as Reformation, La Chambre Philharmonique performing.
1: Oboes have been described as an ill wind that nobody blows good. The bassoon's often derided as a baboon or a buffoon, and some people still think of recorders as mere child's toys. Well, they have it all wrong. There is a mighty wind blowing, so as you're catching your breath after a busy week, you'll hear these much maligned wind instruments get the best revenge being played very well. It's on Sunday Baroque this week. Sundays at 10 a.m. here on KPAC.
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This music seems simple enough, but it embodies something so vast that our minds can't even comprehend it. The image of a mirror within a mirror, an unending reflection that stretches out into infinity. This work was inspired by Gregorian chants, and as composer Arvo Pärt described it, the instruments accompany one another like guardian angels. You'll get to bask in the beauty and complexity of simplicity later this hour. I'm Melanie Renata. This is Music Through the Night. Before the hypnotic beauty of music by Arvo Pärt, things are going to get kind of freaky first. Music about a doll so

0: Music from a twisted, dramatic French love story, Léo Delibes' Coppelia, Act 2, Scene 2, the National Philharmonic, performing Richard Bonning at the podium. I'm Melanie Renata, and you can go ahead and take a breath after that. There's a meditative moment for you in just a minute. You're listening to Music Through the Night.
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0: It can seem so simple, the slow, meditative qualities of this work by Arvo Pärt, but simplicity like this can be quite the challenge for a musician. Here, violinist Angèle Dubeau and La Pietà enchant you with the not-so-simple simplicity of Pärt's work called Spiegel im Spiegel.

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0: boisterous music that Prokofiev borrowed from his own comedic opera, Betrothal in a Monastery. That was his Summer Night Suite, Opus 123, the Russian National Orchestra performing, and Mikhail Pletnov at the podium.
1: Oboes have been described as an ill wind that nobody blows good. The bassoon's often derided as a baboon or a buffoon, and some people still think of recorders as mere child's toys. Well, they have it all wrong. There is a mighty wind blowing, so as you're catching your breath after a busy week, you'll hear these much maligned wind instruments get the best revenge, being played very well. It's on Sunday Baroque this week. Sundays at 10 a.m. here on KPAC.
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0: Ralph Vaughan Williams once sat down and wrote 6 short piano pieces, and he really liked them. It could have been the end of it, but a friend pushed him to take it further, to hand that music over to a full orchestra and just see what could happen. Well, what happened was something that stands apart from nearly everything else he had ever written. Vaughan Williams's reputation was built on serious, weighty music. This is clearly not that. That's exactly what makes it worth waiting for. It's coming up later this hour. I'm Melanie Renata. I'm so glad you're here. This is Music Through the Night.

0: Yeah, Johannes Brahms may have been unlucky in love, but he certainly knew how to set it to music. Well, maybe that's why he knew how to put it to music. It was Brahms's Love Song Waltzes, performed by the Leipzig Gewandhaus. I'm Melanie Renata, with a little folkish fun in just a minute. This is Music Through the Night.
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0: Have you ever created a piece of art and by the time you're done, it's actually something completely different than what you had originally planned? Well, that sort of happened with this work by Ralph Vaughan Williams. He crafted a set of 6 short piano pieces, and he was really happy with them, but a friend urged him to orchestrate them, and so he gave it a shot, and his Charterhouse Suite became one of his most charming works.

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0: Clarinetist Anthony McGill on fire there with the Miro Quartet, an incredibly virtuosic work from Carl Maria von Weber, his clarinet quintet in B-flat major.
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2: Oboes have been described as an ill wind that nobody blows good. The bassoon's often derided as a baboon or a buffoon, and some people still think of recorders as mere child's toys. 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

0: Sure. It's called A Little Suite, but that piece has some depth to it. Carl Nielsen's Little Suite in A minor is Opus 1, the Stockholm Sinfonietta performing. I'm Melanie Renata with a moment of calm on the horizon. 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
0: Is there a sound that centers you? Like a wind chime, or rain on a pond, or wind rustling through leaves? This entire piece of music by Galina Grigorieva is one of those sounds. It feels at once calming and empowering. It's In Paradisum.

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0: A Mozart-inspired piece by Beethoven, who had once heard a C minor piano concerto from Mozart, and he wanted to craft one for himself. And that's what he did. His third piano concerto in C minor, pianist Emmanuel Axe performing with the San Francisco Symphony, and Michael Tilson Thomas at the podium.
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0: Imagine a monastery, long deserted. Stones are cold and cracked from centuries of neglect. The shadows feel thick and heavy. Midnight settles in, the earth begins to stir, and one by one, ghosts rise from their tombs. And not just any old ghosts, oh no, nuns, drifting like moths in the moonlight. It's a scene from an 1830s ballet that stunned Paris. A spark of the first true romantic ballet. A mix of sacred, sensual, and supernatural. It's coming up. I'm Melanie Renata. Stay with me.

0: The Mexico City Philharmonic with a folksy Russian ballad by Anatole Liadov, a Melanie Renata, and in a minute, some nuns will rise from the dead and dance in the moonlight among the ruins of a monastery.
1: 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Patrons may manually type out a poem, a few thoughts, or perhaps a letter to a loved one. 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
0: You step into a notorious operatic moment here, where nuns, deceased, rise from their tombs to lure a young knight toward his fate. Here's the Barcelona Symphony with Ballet of the Nuns from the opera Robert le Diable by Giacomo Meyerbeer.

0: from a ballet crafted in part to showcase new stage lighting technology. And that tech gave some ghastly effects for that scene. Ballet of the Nuns from Robert le Diable by Giacomo Meyerbeer, the Barcelona Symphony performing. And Melanie Renata with a change of pace, a bit of a morning wake-up call in just a tick.
1: Oboes have been described as an ill wind that nobody blows good. The bassoon's often derided as a baboon or a buffoon, and some people still think of recorders as mere child's toys. Well, they have it all wrong. There is a mighty wind blowing, so as you're catching your breath after a busy week, you'll hear these much maligned wind instruments get the best revenge, being played very well. It's on Sunday Baroque this week. Sundays at 10 a.m. here on KPAC.
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0: Sometimes creativity just hits, and for Robert Schumann, it hit him once during a year of good health, where he wrote 40 different pieces of music in that year. This is one of them, his concert piece for four horns. Here's the BBC Philharmonic, and hornist Martin Owen, Chris Parks, Alec Frank Gemmell, and Sarah Willis.

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1: Composed in just a matter of days, performed for you there by hornists Martin Owen, Chris Parks, Alec Frank Gemmel, and Sarah Willis with the BBC Philharmonic, Schumann's concert piece for four horns.
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1: If you are here with me right now, then you already know how important music is to living a fulfilling life. Even science has shown how important music is for us, especially when we're children. Studies show that music can help kids learn language skills and how to regulate their emotions. Composer Benjamin Britten, he knew how important music was for kids. In fact, he wrote this piece as a way to help introduce children to classical music. It's fun, it's youthful, it's a young person's guide to the orchestra later this hour. I'm Melanie Renata. Please stay with me.

0: Pianist David Owen Norris and E. Muzici hitting your sweet tooth there this morning. A piece of music called Wedding Cake by Camisa Sons. I'm Melanie Renata with some music fit for a king in just a tick.
1: Hello, this is Nathan Cohn, and I don't know about you, but it's too hot during the summer to take a walk during the day. Evenings are a little better, and I enjoy listening to music while getting my steps in. KPAC is a great companion to bring along on my neighborhood strolls. 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

0: William Boughton conducting the English Symphony for a work originally written for an educational documentary, Benjamin Britten's Young Person's Guide to the Orchestra. I'm Melanie Renata with a real labor of love on the horizon.
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0: While on a romantic holiday with his wife, Edward Elgar got a bee in his bonnet, musically speaking, and he crafted his Bavarian dances. 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

0: The Vermilion Tower by Isaac Albéniz, played by Rafael Fuyatra on the guitar. 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

0: When he first performed it for his rivals, they asked for 3 encores on the spot. You know what? I would have asked for 3 more, too. Semyon Bishkov and the Czech Philharmonic in Tchaikovsky's Symphony No. 2.
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0: No one can do it like Itzhak Perlman. There he was alongside the Abbey Road Ensemble led by conductor Lawrence Foster.
1: TPR's Luminaries, presented in collaboration with the San Antonio Report and Centro San Antonio, invites you to the intersection of thought leadership and civic action. 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
0: In 1928, 60,000 fans packed London's Crystal Palace for a brass band showdown. Gustav Holst wrote this score to push those competitors to their absolute limits. Andrew Davis leads the BBC Philharmonic Orchestra in an orchestral version of the march from Holst's Amorside Suite.

0: The fourth movement from Schubert's Great Symphony, performed by the Berlin Philharmonic.
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0: If you drove past my car yesterday, you probably thought there was an emergency or something. For the entire car ride, I mean the entire car ride, my two-year-old wanted to hear nothing but emergency vehicle sirens on repeat. Mozart preferred a slightly more melodic signal for his errand runs. He took the brass horn used by European mail coaches and put it right into this serenade. Here's Mozart's post-horn serenade.

0: Andrew Litton conducted the Bournemouth Symphony Orchestra in Walton's Crown Imperial. I'm Vernon Neal. Thanks for spending your morning with me.
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0: The Gavotte by Marie-Clémence du Grandval, performed by Lajos Lencsesamon alongside the Budapest Strings. Ambois Thomas' Overture to Mignon Up Ahead, followed by a string symphony by C.P.E. Bach.
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0: Robert Ziegler led a studio ensemble in that suite from Sense and Sensibility by Patrick Doyle. 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

0: Trevor Pinnock and the European Brandenburg Ensemble with the fourth movement of Bach's Brandenburg Concerto No. 1. I'm Vernon Neal. Thanks for spending the morning with me.
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2: 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It's 9 o'clock.

Claude Debussy's Masks. I'm Vernon Neal. Thanks for being here with me. Edvard Grieg built this opening movement around something called the halling. It's a traditional Norwegian dance where men perform these acrobatic kicks and leaps to impress the crowd. Here's Neville Marriner and the Academy of St. Martin in the Fields in the opening movement of Edvard Grieg's Symphonic Dances.

0: Brian Thompson and the Philharmonia Orchestra in the second movement from Malcolm Arnold's Four Scottish Dances. Coming at you in a minute, the Corellia Suite from John Sibelius, followed by the Los Angeles Guitar Quartet performing some Bizet for you.
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0: The Karelia Suite by Jean Sibelius, performed by the Helsinki Philharmonic Orchestra. In a minute, you'll hear Bizet's Aragonese from Carmen, and then the cello concerto from Antonin Dvorak. Stay right there.
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0: Georges Bizet never set foot in Spain before writing Carmen. Yet, his French take on a Spanish dance was so convincing that even Spanish listeners swore he'd stolen their old folk tunes. Here's a Los Angeles guitar quartet performing the Aragonese from Bizet's Carmen.

0: Alisa Weilerstein and the Czech Philharmonic with the third movement from Dvorak's Cello Concerto. I'm Vernon Neal. Raised in a musical home, Damian Jeter first pursued English as a degree and then switched to music education. That's where a professor recognized his operatic potential. Come learn more about Damian Jeter and what he's doing in the world of classical music on this week's Rhapsody in Black.
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4: Imagine you're at a concert in Vienna. On the program, a lot of music by Beethoven, his symphonies, number 5 and 6, his fourth piano concerto, two excerpts from his Mass in C major, and this. Well, you don't have to leave it to your imagination, because that was the program that evening in 1808, that and more. Oh, and did I mention that most of those pieces were premieres, so the musicians had to sight-read a lot of it at the concert? Imagine. I'm Aaron Kane. Beethoven's Choral Fantasia, meticulously rehearsed, then performed by pianist Hélène Grimaud and the Swedish Radio Symphony Orchestra and Chorus, this hour. Here's music by a self-taught composer from England, Trevor Duncan, whose other gig was sound engineer for the BBC.

0: A Hungarian Soldier's Dance by Ferenc Farkas. That was The Montreal Winds, conducted by Jacques Lacombe. Well, from all winds to all strings, in a minute.
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0: Pianist Hélène Grimaud with the Swedish Radio Symphony Orchestra and Chorus, conducted by Esa-Pekka Salonen, the Choral Fantasy by Beethoven.
1: TPR's Luminaries, presented in collaboration with the San Antonio Report and Centro San Antonio, invites you to the intersection of thought leadership and civic action. 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

0: Yannick Nézet-Séguin conducted the Philadelphia Orchestra in the finale of the Symphony No. 1 by Sergei Rachmaninoff.
1: Fifty years ago this fall, the members of The Band, Levon Helm, Robbie Robertson, Richard Manuel, Rick Danko, and Garth Hudson, were worn out after years on the road. Ready to hang it up, they planned a big blowout bash on Thanksgiving Day, and the show was filmed by none other than Martin Scorsese. We'll be screening The Last Waltz at the Alamo Drafthouse Park North on August 4th. 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
0: Winter is coming. Don't laugh, that's something you can say every year and be entirely correct. Given that, are you ready? What have you been doing to prepare for winter? Anything? Well, back in the day, everyone had to think about firewood long before winter arrived, and this music helped with that. It's a Moravian folk song, a sawing song. And the tempo is perfect for sawing back and forth. It's just one of a collection of dances by Lajos Janáček that's coming up in about 25 minutes. Just enough time to get out to the hardware store and back again.

0: A Cantilena and Finale by Argentine composer Carlos Guastavino, played there by Camerata Bariloche. Well, it's all dances for the rest of this hour, including the dance of the hours. Stay tuned.
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0: The Lakeian Dances by Leos Janacek. That was the Rotterdam Philharmonic Orchestra, conducted by James Conlon.
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0: Amilcare Ponchielli composed 9 operas, but only one of them was a big hit, La Gioconda, The Joyful Girl. There were some circumstances that were beyond his control, though. Ponchielli tried to launch his career at a time when Giuseppe Verdi absolutely dominated the opera world. And later, Ponchielli was kind of upstaged by one of his own students, Giacomo Puccini. But he found a little time in there to shine. Here is The Dance of the Hours from La Gioconda by Amilcare Ponchielli, played by the Budapest Philharmonic Orchestra, conducted by András Korodi.

0: The Budapest Philharmonic Orchestra, conducted by András Korodi, with The Dance of the Hours by Amilcare Ponchielli.
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0: music of composer and flutist Franz Doppler. That was The Forest Bird, and the bird was flutist Per Øyen with a quartet of horn players, Ingegord Øyen, Ib Lansky Otto, Rolf Bengston, and Bengt Sundberg. So The Forest Bird must have been in a Scandinavian forest.
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0: Victor Herbert was born in Dublin. He spent a lot of time in Germany, though. He became a successful cello soloist in Germany. His wife was a talented and well-known soprano, Teresa Forster, and when she was invited to perform at the Metropolitan Opera, she agreed on the condition that they would hire her then-future husband, so they came to the States. Victor Herbert wrote music for theater and for silent movies and two concertos for his instrument, the cello. Here is the Cello Concerto No. 1 by Victor Herbert, featuring cellist Mark Kosselwer.

0: cellist Mark Kosower with the Ulster Orchestra, conducted by Joanne Folletta. That was the Cello Concerto No. 1 by Victor Herbert.
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0: Michael Haydn was the brother of Joseph Haydn, and he was also good friends with Mozart, who had a high opinion of his work, and some of Michael Haydn's work was even confused with Mozart's. One of his symphonies was assumed to have been written by Mozart for many years, but this symphony is not that one. This is the Symphony No. 41 by Michael Haydn. The London Mozart Players are conducted here by Matthias Bammert.

0: The Symphony No. 41 by the brother of Joseph Haydn, Michael Haydn, whom Mozart admired. And those were the London Mozart Players there, conducted by Matthias Bamert.
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Ooh, beguiling stuff there for two pianos. Oh, Night, Oh, Love by Sergei Rachmaninoff. You might not have heard that one. It's from his suite number one for two pianos. 21st century recording there by Barbara Kravashevitz and Michal Roth. 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It's 88.3 FM. Good afternoon to ya. Barry Brake here. Happy Friday to you. Got some music for you right now from our San Antonio ensemble, Adelante Winds. They recorded this back in May of 2023. Aaron Copland's I Bought Me a Cat. Little whimsy for your Friday afternoon.

classical music on KPAC from right here in San Antonio, recorded in San Antonio in May of 23. Aaron Copland's I Bought Me a Cat, and we heard the ensemble Adelante Winds, always finding interesting stuff to do. And you heard it right here on KPAC, music from San Antonio and the Hill Country, all over Texas, all around the world on Classical Connections every weekday, 1 to 3 p.m. I'm Barry Brake. I'm your host. Let's listen now to the Andante and Larghetto from the Spring Symphony by Robert Schumann. Daniel Barenboim conducting the Staatskapelle Berlin.

Oh, they just draw out the end so wonderfully there. The Andante and Larghetto from the Spring Symphony by Robert Schumann, the Symphony No. 1 in B-flat major, Staatskapelle Berlin, under Daniel Barenboim. Classical music for you on KPAC with music from San Antonio, all around Texas, including this from the Austin Chamber Music Center. Michelle Schumann and friends performing this Danzón by Paquito de Rivera. Such delightful stuff. 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

nimble, clever, heartwarming, endearing, dramatic. It's all there in Paquito de Rivera's Danzón, performed by James Shields, Laura Andrade, and Michelle Schumann, all folks up at the Austin Chamber Music Center back in 2021. Classical music for you from the great state of Texas and all around the world and right around the corner here on Classical Connections, 88.3, 1 to 3 p.m. every weekday. I'm your host, Barry Brake. We'll hear the bassoonist Martin Kuskman with this concerto by Hummel.

0: Classical music for the bassoon by Johann Nepomuk Hummel. That's his concerto number 23, Tallinna Kammer Orchestra under Risto Just, with Martin Kuskmann playing the bassoon. 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
0: Some music from right here in San Antonio over at UTSA, where Dr. Tracy Cowden and Dr. Rachel Wolf performed this wonderful little Trip Through Der Lindenbaum by Franz Schubert. 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

Live at UTSA with two doctors, Dr. Rachel Wolf playing the flute and Dr. Tracy Cowden playing the piano. Man, UTSA has such a good music school, and you get to hear some of the faculty there playing music by Franz Schubert. We heard his Der Lindenbaum, and you heard it, of course, on KPAC. It's 88.3 FM. 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Let's listen now to the Boston Symphony Orchestra with these symphonic interludes by Richard Strauss.

classical music to make your Friday afternoon sparkle a little bit from Richard Strauss's Intermezzo. We heard some interludes, symphonic interludes performed by the Boston Symphony Orchestra under Andras Nelson's Barry Break here with Classical Connections at 88.3 FM KPAC. Every weekday, 1 to 3 p.m., lots and lots of great music is on the way. I want to play you this very special piece. It's called Pilgerweise by Franz Schubert, the Kammerphilharmonie Bremen with Matthias Gerner singing. Hope this touches your heart the way it touches mine.

And now you know why there are so many people in love with Matthias Gerne. You just heard him singing with the Deutsche Kammerphilharmonie of Bremen. Music by Franz Schubert. That was his Pilgerweise. I think you're going to have a hard time finding a better recording of that. Man, pretty recent too. This is 88.3 FM. It's KPAC, classical music. In San Antonio and around the Hill Country and all over the world, and live at Laurel Heights Church, where the Almas Ensemble played this piano sextet by Hans Huber. Live in San Antonio, here on Texas Public Radio.

Yeah. An out of the way piano sextet by Hans Huber, performed by the Almas Ensemble. Marika Bernacki, Mark Teplitsky, Christine Kim, Ilya Sternberg, Sharon Custer, and Adam Unsworth. All San Antonio folks live at Laurel Heights Church here in San Antonio back in May of 22. And you heard it here on Classical Connections. Classical music every weekday, 1 to 3, from all around the world and from all around town and all over Texas. Sometimes a Texas musician goes all over the world. You know Andrew Brownell. He's been on this show before. Pianist from Austin, and he went to the University of Huddersfield, England, and performed on this square piano made by Muzio Clementi's Piano Company back in 1807. Kind of an unusual performance here, and you heard it on KPAC. See.

0: Texas musician playing on Muzio Clemente's piano. No joke, that's Clemente's sonata in A, Opus 25, number 4, Andrew Brownell. Austin pianist playing live at the University of Huddersfield, England. This is KPAC. It's Classical Connections every weekday, 1 to 3 p.m. Classical music from San Antonio and the Hill Country, all over Texas, all over the world. Sometimes all of that put together. That's it for today's show. Have a great Friday. We'll see you next time.
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0: So, Queen Elizabeth II was crowned in 1953, and then she went on a tour of the Commonwealth, which means she really made it all the way around the world. She came home, and for the occasion, Sir Arthur Bliss had that music waiting for her, that grand orchestral march called Welcome the Queen. Ruman Gamba conducted the BBC Philharmonic.
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0: Spanish Dances by Moritz Moszkowski, arranged by Philip Sharvenka and Valentin Frank. 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
1: San Antonio's energy landscape is going through a massive evolution, and we'll be talking about it at the next Luminaries Breakfast this Thursday morning. TPR's president and CEO, Ashley Alvarado, will be in conversation with Frank Almarez, interim president and CEO for CPS Energy, and Dr. Francine Romero, chair of the CPS Energy Board, about balancing growth and the ongoing mission to provide reliable, affordable, and sustainable power. 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
0: Norwegian composer Johan Halvorsen wrote a piece called March of the Boyars, which immediately makes me think of Munchkins, and even thinking about the title of the piece has made it my earworm for the rest of the day. This is also by Johan Halvorsen and equally memorable. It's called Dance of the Bayadeer, and it comes from a body of incidental music that he composed for stage work. I'm Mindy Ratner, Johan Halvorsen's music and more coming up this hour.

0: Haydn Ensemble of Berlin with the Scherzando No. 4 by Haydn.
1: An old Ray Charles song says that the nighttime is the right time to be with the one you love. 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

0: The most famous playwright in Norway wanted the most famous composer to write the incidental music for his play. And that's exactly what happened. The playwright was Henrik Ibsen, the play Peer Gynt, the composer Edvard Grieg. And we're most accustomed to hearing one or the other of a pair of four-movement suites from Peer Gynt, but the score itself is positively massive.
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0: A daily habit. Just because I'm not the type to bound out of bed in the morning. Especially if the cat is curled up. So there I am, being very comfortable and getting my brain awake. And in the course of doing so, I try to just let my, I just let my imagination wander to people I haven't seen in a while or places I've been that were particularly memorable. I'm Mindy Rantner. We are going to go to one of those places later this hour with music by Bedřich Smetana. Some music for kids by Ernest Bloch.

0: a little lullaby on a Friday all through the night. A traditional Welsh tune. Chris Marshall arranged it. It was played by harpist Claire Jones with Stuart Morley conducting the London Mozart Players and the English Chamber Orchestra.
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0: Coming up in just a little while, a piano sonata by Mozart. And then later we travel to the city of Prague with music by Bedřich Smetana. This is a concert piece by Franz Schubert. Pinchas Zukerman is violinist and conductor of the St. Paul Chamber Orchestra.

0: The Piano Sonata Number 16 by Mozart, starting off with that very familiar and lovely melody right from the get-go. We heard pianist Dame Mitsuko Uchida. Get ready to travel in just a moment.
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0: comes from a piece by Heitor Villa-Lobos, a title that translates roughly to the baby's family of dolls, and that was Clown, played by Jean-Yves Thibaudet. And the Empire Brass bring us Bach in just a moment.
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0: Charming music from the years of the First World War, an English suite for strings by Hubert Parry. The strings of the English Symphony Orchestra were conducted by William Boughton.
1: San Antonio's energy landscape is going through a massive evolution, and we'll be talking about it at the next Luminaries Breakfast this Thursday morning. TPR's president and CEO, Ashley Alvarado, will be in conversation with Frank Almarez, interim president and CEO for CPS Energy, and Dr. Francine Romero, chair of the CPS Energy Board, about balancing growth and the ongoing mission to provide reliable, affordable, and sustainable power. 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

Good evening and welcome to this week's episode of Classics a la Carte, a Friday evening feature on KPAC and KTXI. I'm James Baker, happy to be with you on this final day of July 2026. I don't know about you, but this year seems to be cruising right along, now more than half spent. I'm looking forward to the hour ahead and hope you will find it of interest as well. I stumbled upon Arnold Bax's Mediterranean, described as a miniature concert piece, and it begged to be on this evening's program. More about this in a moment when this leads off Hour 1 and introduces a set of musical numbers, all suggesting bodies of water. Alec Wilder, Maurice Ravel, and Carlo Domeniconi await us. Later in Hour 1, we will reprise music heard earlier in the week on Barry Brake's Classical Connections. Young musicians participate